are officially 1 month away from Bruno Mars taking over Falcon Stadium down in Colorado Springs. Yeah, it's August 26th. He's going to be there September 26th and the 27th. If you haven't gotten your tickets, well, you're kind of out of luck because, of course, he sold out both shows. Maybe, just maybe, we'll have more tickets to give away closer to the show. Bruno Mars on your radio right now on Mix 100. For just a chance.

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4: 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Now the drive down at Castle Pines looking better. Some wet conditions, but had a wreck around Happy Cannon. That's been cleared out. We're in a busy in the Tech Center, Long I-25. Both directions, Tech Center into downtown, still at 35, 40 minutes. The new National Western Center merges agriculture, entertainment, and education all in one place. 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I'm Susan Thielen with traffic on Mix 100.
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The big Denver news today is we are no longer allowed to have our sprinkler systems on after October 1st. We're still under water restrictions, and they are going to be tightening them up after September ends. So October 1st, make sure those sprinklers are not going. You probably will get a fine, and that's no fun.

0: the 7 high-end sports cars that were stopped out in Clear Creek County for going 40 miles an hour over the posted limit.
1: Oh, that's it?
0: And this was, no, that's where things happen. That's where things happen and problems
2: happen.
0: No, for real,
2: All right, Mom.
1: You just told us you sped through the mountains with that guy in your car.
0: That doesn't, that's different. That's different. That was on the interstate.
1: I have been on the highway going to an event and you fly by doing a buck 25.
0: That was in my old car.
1: I don't want to hear it. You got no room to talk.
0: I have all the room to talk.
1: We're done here. You're full of it.
0: Zoom, zoom.
1: You've been to jail.
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5: Rain showers for the drive, depending upon where you're traveling. This report sponsored by National Western Center. Heavy rain out to the west causing a delay. Looks like some flooding on the highway, I-70 around Kipling and Wadsworth. And the drive on I-25 still bunched up and right of downtown, leaving the tech center a little busy on that 270 drive. And no major highway problems. Do have a crash and restriction southbound Wadsworth at Ken Carroll. The new National Western Center merges agriculture, entertainment, and education all in one place. 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I'm Sidney Thielen with traffic on Mix 100.
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When I was about in my early 20s, I used to borrow my mom's car and drive to this theater in upstate New York to see the Rocky Horror Picture Show every weekend.

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It's Synergy. I saw this headline that said a woman in Virginia won a $1.7 million lottery prize on her lunch break. 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

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I'm Synergene. If you're new here, welcome. 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A science lab.

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1: Denver's Best Music, Mix 100. I'm Synergene. If you had any doubts on whether Dolly Parton's lasting impact is being felt across the pond and worldwide, the royal family paid tribute to her by having the royal band play her classic 9 to 5 outside Buckingham Palace.

Are you going? It's a great question, but I hope the answer is I already bought my ticket. Go do that right now at mix100.com for Wine Time this Friday night, and I'll see you there. It's Vanessa Carlton, Mix 100. Take them away.

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Well, there's a campaign to make tomorrow Dolly Day, where you can wear pink, orange, and blue, and all the sparkly items you can in honor of Dolly Parton. 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

0: We're talking about the hereafter. The little signs that you know that somebody is still with you, that has passed on.
1: My grandpa passed away a few years ago, and my mom inherited the house. So we were moving her into the house, and you kept hearing footsteps upstairs, like somebody was like walking up and down the hallway and everything. And, you know, it was freaking me out. And my mom's like, just holler out, Grandpa, stop. And then it just stopped. There's this blue jay that comes up to the house almost every day, and she thinks that's her dad saying hi as well.
2: 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Anyone else? Jeremy, Kitty, and Josh in the
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I think Miley Cyrus's godmother, Dolly Parton, sprinkled some juju on her yesterday. It's no coincidence that Miley had billboards pop up around Times Square the same day Dolly

Best Music Mix 100. I'm Synergy, and it's no surprise to me that Taylor Swift wrote this unbelievable tribute yesterday to Dolly Parton. And the one thing that just made me get all choked up, the last line. She said, "Dolly, I'll think of you every step of the way." She's coming up next. When I was young, I fell in love.

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It's Olivia Dean.

Have you ever noticed every single song that Dua Lipa has, there's the double clap? So I'm going to rename her Dua Double Clap Lipa. It's Post Malone now on Mix 100. You probably

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0: 609.
1: Oh, hi. Nice to meet you. That's what I want to say to you this Friday at Wine Time at Elitch Gardens. I mean, your couch is probably trying to convince you not to go. 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

0: Hi, Michelle.
1: I work out at the National Car Rental at DIA, so I get to get into different cars all day long.
0: Is there a particular like car, like once you get in, you're like, hails to the yeah, like you get in a Challenger or something?
1: I like the pickup trucks. I mean, you know, I mean, there's not very many sporty cars that I really like, you know, I mean.
0: I'm with you. Get me in an F-150, right? America's pickup.
1: Yep.
2: Michelle, you just got his whole heart.
0: Oh, yeah.
2: I don't even think you understand.
0: I could sit and talk pickup trucks with you all day, Michelle.
1: I love trucks. I'm a truck girl.
0: Yeah.
2: Oh, you should see his eyes. Yeah. Light up
0: I like
2: right
0: having
2: now.
0: A pickup truck because you can haul that booty around. You know what I'm saying?
1: There you go. Yeah. There you go. Jeremy, Kitty, and Josh in the
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Here's Teddy Swims. I'm Synergy. I got to pack up and head on home. 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Starting over can be an act of courage, not a sign of weakness. Here's Tay-Tay. I'll see you here tomorrow.

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0: the 7 high-end sports cars that were stopped out in Clear Creek County for going 40 miles an hour over the posted limit.
1: Oh, that's it?
0: And this was, no, that's where things happen. That's where things happen and problems
2: happen.
0: No, for real,
2: All right, Mom.
1: You just told us you sped through the mountains with that guy in your car.
0: That doesn't, that's different. That's different. That was on the interstate.
1: I have been on the highway going to an event and you fly by doing a buck 25.
0: That was in my old car.
1: I don't want to hear it. You got no room to talk.
0: I have all the room to talk.
1: We're done here. You're full of it.
0: Zoom, zoom.
1: You've been to jail.
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0: talking about the hereafter. The little signs that you know that somebody is still with you, that has passed on.
1: My grandpa passed away a few years ago, and my mom inherited the house. So we were moving her into the house, and you kept hearing footsteps upstairs, like somebody was like walking up and down the hallway and everything. And, you know, it was freaking me out. And my mom's like, just holler out, Grandpa, stop. And then it just stopped. There's this blue jay that comes up to the house almost every day, and she thinks that's her dad saying hi as well.
0: The only thing I can attribute that to is, wouldn't it be funny if they got a video of this blue jay wearing giant boots walking all over the roof of their house? Anyone else?
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1: Hey, it's Big Rob. 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

0: Michelle?
1: I work out at the National Car Rental at DIA, so I get to get into different cars all day long.
0: Is there a particular like car, like once you get in, you're like, hails to the yeah, like you get in a Challenger or something?
1: I like the pickup trucks. I mean, you know, I mean, there's not very many sporty cars that I really like, you know, I mean.
0: I'm with you. Get me in an F-150, right? America's pickup.
1: Yep.
2: Michelle, you just got his whole heart.
0: Oh, yeah.
2: I don't even think you understand.
0: I could sit and talk pickup trucks with you all day, Michelle.
1: Oh, I love trucks. I'm a truck girl.
0: Yeah.
2: Oh,
0: well,
2: you should see his eyes. Yeah. Light up
0: I like
2: right
0: having
2: now.
0: A pickup truck because you can haul that booty around. You know what I'm saying?
1: There you go. Yeah. There you go. Jeremy, Katie, and Josh in the morning.
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0: Good Thursday morning. While things are starting to warm up and dry out, we'll see highs right around 90 degrees here by early afternoon. We will see a slight chance for a few isolated storms, not as widespread or as intense as what we saw yesterday, though. And as we head into the weekend, it's going to heat up mid-90s on Friday. Have a great day. I'm Denver 7 Chief Meteorologist Lisa Hidalgo.
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0: Josh in the morning, getting all the crusties out of our eyes and the phlegm out of our throat. Getting ready for a fun show today, including 7:30, Fast Five, Dave Matthews Band tickets up for grabs. 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

0: Crash this morning in Clear Creek Canyon. 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Crash blocking both directions of Highway 6 between Tunnel 1 and Tunnel 2. Traffic is stopped. No estimated time when that'll be opening. Use I-70 to get around it. And from Lakewood, there's a crash on eastbound 6th Avenue at Federal. That is in the right lane. Just watch for that. Not much of a delay. And a wreck in Aurora. Colfax, ramp to 225. The new National Western Center merges agriculture, entertainment, and education all in one place. 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

0: for a fun Thursday morning with Jeremy, Katie, Josh, live and local at Lone Tree. 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The two biggies definitely back today. Make sure you got those reminders in your phone. Fast Five at 7:30 with some Dave Matthews Band tickets up for grabs. And then 9 o'clock today, Katie Crush, our fun pop culture trivia game with some Alamo Draft House movie tickets and a snack pass up for grabs. And again, that's 9 o'clock today. So set those reminders in your phones and your smart speakers and call us and have some fun with JKJ. I had a very stressful morning. I know Katie had one, too, because her garage door wasn't going up.
1: Yeah.
0: Oh, man, the struggle is real.
1: It really is.
0: Struggle is real. I'm like, your battery's probably dead in your button,
1: That's exactly
0: right?
1: what it was. Yeah, I just didn't know that was my job.
0: Yeah,
1: that was
0: a thing.
1: My responsibility. So.
0: Every now and then those batteries die, Katie.
1: Now I know.
0: Now you know. Very stressful morning. Mine was stressful on a different level because I woke up in a bit of a panic this morning. Thinking, well, I guess I got to start rounding up some boxes because I'm moving out. I'm done. I'm toast. I'm history. I guess I better start siphoning money out of our accounts quickly as possible.
1: What happened?
0: So I can make a run for it.
1: Wait, what?
0: I better go kiss the children goodbye before I leave today because I guess I'm never coming back. They'll never see me again unless it's in court.
1: Jeremy, what did
0: what
1: you
0: did you do? I had the most realistic dream last night that I was having an affair.
2: Dude.
1: With who?
0: It's that Paige Speronic. Is that her last name?
2: Oh, the golfer chick.
0: Is that how you pronounce her last name?
2: Paige
0: Speronic. She's a golfer. She's a local golfer. Woo!
2: She is from Colorado.
0: Fine AF, I will just tell you that. So this was obviously a dream. But in my dream, we were like totally together. And we were making out like crazy. And we were planning our future. And I was hiding it from my family.
2: Oh, goodness.
0: It was so incredibly realistic. That I woke up in a panic today, like, oh my God, Nicole is going to find out. I'm history. Our life as we know it is over. My relationship with her is over. It's done. But then I was like, well, we're going to be with Paige. So I guess this is worth half my stuff.
1: On the bright side.
0: On the bright side, it's Paige. But yeah,
1: man.
0: Straight panic. I hate those dreams that are so realistic. That you wake up and you're like, well, that happened.
1: Well, it seems like you actually love them.
2: Not going to lie. It's not a bad one to have.
0: I mean, I want to tell you something right now. I was pretty awesome in that dream.
1: You seem way too happy about this dream to be like,
0: I was performing pretty awesome in this dream.
1: Yeah, in your dreams, sir.
0: Oh, no, Nick Nack is texting me. Can I read it?
1: Well, it's up to you.
0: Oh, I can't read
1: the papers now.
2: We're going to talk about this when we get home.
0: Yeah, she's pretty much saying I got the lawyer on the line.
1: Yeah, well.
0: You ever have one of those, though? Like, you're screwing up at work, and you feel like, well, I guess I'm going in to get fired today.
1: Absolutely.
0: Oh, yeah.
1: So realistic, and you are just like panicking. But
0: straight panic.
1: When you're right, you wake up. There is the immediate fear, but then the rush of relief that you know just
0: like,
1: rolls over your body.
0: I don't have to get a hold of U-Haul today. Thank God.
3: It's almost here.
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22: Denver weather. Good Thursday morning. While things are starting to warm up and dry out, we'll see highs right around 90 degrees here by early afternoon. We will see a slight chance for a few isolated storms, not as widespread or as intense as what we saw yesterday, though. And as we head into the weekend, it's going to heat up mid-90s on Friday. Have a great day. I'm Denver 7 Chief Meteorologist Lisa Hidalgo.
23: Good Thursday morning. Drive's getting busier. We've got a couple of problems. 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Crash out west of Golden on Highway 6 between Tunnels 1 and 2. Had traffic alternating through one lane there. You can avoid the delays. Use I-70. Had a big wreck down south, northbound Santa Fe at County Line. Sounds like all lanes of northbound Santa Fe currently blocked off. And a crash out in Aurora, Colfax and 225. 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
3: Well, we like to give you a brief little sports report. I know for sure we're going to be talking about this bad arse lady, a 66-year-old, breaking her own record in a sport that she participates in. What sport is that? 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We'll definitely get into that and a little bit more in about 3 minutes and 3 seconds with your Mix 100 Sport Report. 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

0: 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All the ups and downs, all the highlights, all the points and stats. 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
1: That's funny.
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2: Yeah. All right, so this woman is a badass. She's 66 years old. She's out of California. She's a skateboarder. Judy Oyama, I think is how you pronounce her name. She just broke her own Guinness World Record as the oldest female competitive skateboarder at the age of 66 years old.
1: Wow.
2: Oyama stepped on a skateboard for the first time at the age of 13. Look at her go. She just competed, and yeah, she was 66 years and 25 days old when she participated in the International Slalom Skateboarding World Champions in Brazil last November. And she originally set the record when she was 64 in 2024. So she's still at it. This whole article is talking about she's like not giving up. She's not quitting. She's not slowing down. And we'll basically see you at 70.
1: Yeah.
2: Doing those ollies and kick flips and getting your grind on.
1: Exactly.
2: And snapping an ankle.
1: Yeah.
3: Ow!
1: Judy, take your supplements,
3: ow!
1: Girl. You're going to need those.
2: Take those calcium pills.
1: Don't skip a day, okay?
2: Yeah. But good for her.
1: That's
2: kind of neat,
1: cool.
2: Right?
1: Yeah, you've got to keep that body moving as we get older. So, Judy,
4: and
1: way to go.
4: It's her passion, obviously.
1: Yeah.
4: You love that.
1: That's a great story.
2: I love that for her.
1: Go, Judy.
2: Get on that half pipe, girlfriend.
1: Yeah.
2: What else you got?
4: All right, well, the Rockies are well on their way to losing 100 games for the fourth straight year, which is not what you want. But with 16 home games left in the regular season, they kept their promise. They have added a bunch of new food to draw fans to the stadium this year. The viral 999 challenge came out earlier this year.
1: Glazilla.
4: Their Dubai cinnamon roll, the Glazilla, the brisket taco. Well, they're adding another new one this week, and it is an interesting kind of mix of foods, Katie. I don't know if I like this, but it's the buffalo chicken donut. So it's a soft, plain donut loaded with tender buffalo chicken, melted mozzarella cheese, and then baked into perfection in an oven pizza. I would try it.
1: You know what?
2: What's an oven pizza?
4: A pizza oven. A pizza oven.
2: What the?
1: Switch.
4: I've
1: seen
4: pizza
1: these
4: oven.
1: Savory donut trends, though, and I have always said I wanted to try them.
2: Sounds pretty good.
4: You can take
1: chicken.
4: A look at it, Katie. What do you think? Are you into it?
1: I mean, it just, you know, it looks like buffalo chicken stuff in a different shape, right? Same thing, different shape. I mean,
2: it's a donut-shaped chicken.
4: Different carrier to your mouth, right?
1: Exactly. Different vessel,
4: there you
1: if
4: go.
1: You will.
2: Yeah.
1: I'd
2: I'm not
1: try
2: a fan
1: it.
2: Of meat in shape, though.
1: No.
2: So that's not, I've never been a fan of, like, the dino nuggets,
1: no?
2: You know?
4: Meat
2: in
4: shape
2: makes me...
4: No, but this is still just shredded chicken on a donut.
1: You're like, where does that come from, the dino, actually?
4: What part of the dino?
2: What part of the chicken does the dino nugget come from?
4: Either way. Yeah.
2: Well, that sounds
4: these.
2: Like a tasty treat for... Yeah. Probably $27.99.
1: Yeah, it probably is.
4: Just under 35.
0: There you go, guys. Here's your Mix 100 Sports Report. Courtesy of JKJ, Mix 100.

0: I can't be the only one that meows during that.
1: No.
2: Meow.
0: Well. All right, coming up, we've got our Mile High Hype. It's all the big stories of the day. It is going to be uber local today. I've got a ton of local stuff. I know Katie does. We're going to be talking about the fun event coming up at the Grizzly Rose.
1: Yeah.
0: There's a fat new glizzy at Empower Field we're going to be talking about. Bucky's is at it again. Uh-oh. And just like my wife, bears love firefighters. What does that mean? We'll get into it in about 2 minutes and 40 seconds with JKJ Mix 100.

0: what's blowing up?
1: We've got receipts.
0: We've got drama.
1: We've got Denver talking.
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3: 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Well, the biggest news coming out of the city yesterday is the new watering restrictions. So starting October 1st, say goodbye to your lawns. October 1st is the deadline to shut off your water. They say it is going to be mandatory. They're banning all automatic lawn sprinklers, spray and spray irrigation until spring of 2027. Due to the severe drought. So your automated sprinklers, or manual even, if you're dragging the hose out there, must be turned off by October 1st. Done and done. Now, you can still hand water some of your trees if they need it, some of your shrubs and flowers, maybe vegetable gardens if they're still going. But you will receive a formal warning if you don't shut them off. The second offense is $250, third is $500, and fourth is a $1,000 fine. Wow. But we running low on water, so.
4: And that's across the state, huh? Not just Denver?
3: Yeah, wow. I think so. Hopefully we have a wet October, right?
4: Well, they're
3: wet
4: saying September. El Nino's supposed to bring it, so yeah. Let's go.
3: Anyway, you've been warned. The Colorado State Fair opens tomorrow. Tomorrow. It's Colorado's biggest end-of-year tradition. It's going to be down in Pueblo, and it runs for about 11 days. You can get your carnival rides, your livestock competitions. Oh, I love a good livestock competition.
4: Me too.
3: You got your fair food, so you can go down there and get a funnel cake, rodeos, concerts, all sorts of exhibits. So that's generally a good time, so people tell me. I've never been down.
4: I haven't either.
3: Yeah.
4: I know. I've always wanted to go, but it just seems when it rolls around, I'm like, well.
3: I'm working.
4: Yeah, kind of. Exactly.
3: What else is going on? Uh-oh, Buc-ee's is at it again. The old Buc-ee's. You know, they were out there trying to get their big gas station put into the Palmer Lake area.
4: Yeah.
3: The town of Palmer Lake. Well, if you recall, there was enormous backlash and recalls and resignations of special elections. And there's all sorts of nonsense that went on with that. They eventually pulled the plug, right?
4: Yeah.
3: Well, they're back and they're going to El Paso County to get the approval instead. Because I think El Paso kind of is the umbrella over the Palmer Lake area.
4: Yeah.
3: So they're going to El Paso County now to try to get approval for the gigantic travel center.
4: Still in the same spot?
3: I believe so. They say it does qualify under certain zoning rules out there that allow a convenience store, even if it is 74,000 square feet with 120 gas pumps.
4: So you know what this is like?
3: I love
4: this. This is like when you ask mom for something and she says no, so you wait till dad has a few beers and then you ask him the same thing.
3: For sure. They're going to El Paso County to see if they can get some approvals. I'm telling you, I've been to that Johnstown one up in Johnstown now a couple times.
4: I love it.
3: I get it why they do not want that out there.
4: Oh, really?
3: Are you kidding me?
4: I love that place.
3: It was horrible. The amount of traffic that it brings in, the amount of people, the smell of exhaust. It was nasty. It was nasty up there.
4: I don't know. I think that people are afraid of what they don't know, but it's going to bring a lot of jobs. It's going to bring
5: the economy.
4: Exactly. It's more than just about their view of the mountains.
3: Noise pollution.
4: People are pretty selfish when they're thinking about why they don't want it, and it's for the good of everybody.
3: It's too big.
4: And so the beaver can be everywhere.
3: It's too big.
4: I don't know.
3: Go up to that one in Johnstown on like a Friday afternoon where you can't find a single parking spot. And the lines are out the door and the line of cars down the road. I was just there and I was like, what the hell is happening?
4: Yeah, but people who like that stuff.
3: The brisket sandwich was kind of ho-hum to me.
4: That's the thing, is that's not your thing, but for people who it is their thing.
3: Brisket is my thing. What are you talking about?
4: The gas station itself, like, people love that place. And so to have it so close, I can see why people would want it.
3: That's what I'm saying. Too many people fight it. All right, I got one more thing. Generally, it's Katie doing the bear stories.
4: Yeah.
3: But a bear helped itself to some firefighting equipment after wandering into a Colorado Springs fire station. The Springs Fire Department posted some security camera footage to social media showing the animal entering the bay at Station 16 and then walking off with a bag of just gear. He peaced out, and I guess they're still trying to find it. It remains unclear whether the gear was recovered. So I'm wondering what was in there. Maybe they had a couple granola bars or something, or I don't know. But maybe this bear's just really into firefighters.
4: I think he's
5: maybe
4: bringing
5: just
4: it
5: like Smokey the Bear.
4: To his cousin Smokey. That's what I was going to say.
3: It's kind of cute, though. Just like all the ladies out there, bears love firefighters.
4: They do.
3: All right, what else is going on?
4: Okay, so introducing The Beast in a Blanket at Empower Field at Mile High. So this season, it is on the Pig in a Blanket, daddy of them all. So this thing is massive. It's a 2-foot grilled hot dog with barbecue brisket, burnt ends, goat cheese up in there, sharp cheddar. You've got a puff pastry that completely envelopes it all. And then crispy onions, jalapeno slices, avocado crema, and Mile High secret sauce on top.
3: It's too many flavors.
4: Oh, it's so many good flavors. No word on what this delicious monstrosity is going to cost, but the Glazilla at Coors Field is $50, and this is comparable to that. So that's what they're thinking.
3: $50 Glizzy?
4: At least $50. Now, the thing is, again, it's 2 pounds, so they're not expecting people to put this away by themselves. You get it.
3: Have you seen people?
4: Well, I'm saying, like, they expect people to get it and share it. That's why it costs so much. But yeah, it's going to be available starting this season, and I'm all about it. I will at least try it because
3: It looks good. I saw a picture.
4: I love a good pig in a blanket. So the fact that they've kind of just leveled this one up, bring me the goat cheese. Yeah. I'm a big fan of that.
3: Think twice about what you're putting in your body.
4: Well, again, it's a treat. It's not like you have these
3: Look
4: beasts
3: at the
4: in a
3: first
4: blanket.
3: Word of this.
4: Well, I know, but
3: of
4: listen,
3: this meal.
4: But if you're pig. Just having a treat while you're at a ball game, it's worth it to at least try.
3: I've earned this.
4: Maybe you want to share.
3: I got my 10,000 steps in today. I earned this.
4: How many
3: 2 pounds
4: did
3: meat.
4: You run yesterday?
3: Oh, I run 15 miles.
4: Yeah, right. Okay, moving on. Denver
3: you want to do
4: City.
3: A push-up competition
4: yeah,
3: right now?
4: Let's go. Let's go. I will leg wrestle you all day.
3: That has nothing to do with legs.
4: Yes, I just asked you how far you ran.
3: No, I said you want to do a push-up competition.
4: Oh,
3: right
4: and
3: now.
4: Then I asked you a leg competition, leg wrestling.
3: I could outrun you.
4: Reigning champ.
3: Okay. Easy peasy.
4: Yeah, right. You want to go?
3: You want to race down the hall
4: let's
3: right now?
4: Go,
3: I will race you down the hall right now.
4: I'm in flat. That's not fair. I don't have tennis shoes on today.
3: I'll take my shoes off. We'll do it barefoot.
4: You know what? It's about to happen. This is about to happen.
5: Let me get my camera.
4: Break. I know. New video. Yeah. Okay.
3: Let me go clip my toenails.
4: Gross.
3: I might cut you. I'm like a Wolverine.
4: Afraid you're going to snag the carpet or what? Jeez.
3: I can swat fish out of a lake.
5: Swoop.
4: Okay. Denver City Council, they've officially approved a new naming rights agreement for the building that is Betcher Concert Hall. So the Colorado Symphony, they're going to sell the naming opportunities to fund this massive renovation. They're going to redo Betcher Concert Hall to the tune of $122 million.
3: Whoa.
4: That is quite.
3: I was just
4: there.
3: It didn't look that bad. I mean, the restrooms still looked great. The symphony area looked fantastic. So there must be some stuff going on behind the scenes we don't know about.
4: Well, can you imagine how much better it's going to look?
3: Yeah.
4: $122 million, and hopefully they name it something that I can look at and pronounce immediately.
3: Well, I saw.
4: This again?
3: You know what my vote is? It's always like Hot Topic Concert Hall or Build-A-Bear Concert Hall.
4: We should do that.
3: They're going to do multiple things, though. Like, you can have naming rights on the inside. You can have naming rights of the stage. You can have naming rights of various portions of the building. So they're really selling it off, you
4: Duke's
3: know?
4: Duke's Mayo side stage.
3: Right! The Cinnabon Theater.
4: Yes, that's so funny.
5: The Duke's Mayo.
4: So we'll see what it all comes to. But yeah, they're workshopping that idea for new names there. And then tonight, this is really exciting because we've all still kind of been reeling about the loss of Dolly Parton. I mean, I'm still seeing it all over social media, and it makes me sad that she's not with us anymore. So Grizzly Rose, they're like, you know what? Tonight, it's ladies night. And in honor of the late, great Dolly Parton, it's dress like Dolly night.
3: Aww.
4: I can't
3: okay.
4: wait.
3: All right.
4: For ladies, it is free drinks after 8. So you get free draft beer and free well drinks from 8 until midnight tonight. So you can go tip it on back for Dolly. But I love that they're doing that because, again, I think this is one loss that we are all feeling tremendously because she was such a good human. She did so many good things. I just saw this post where someone was like, she was talking talking about Dolly Parton passing away, and her little 7-year-old daughter kind of got sad, and she was like, oh, do you know who Dolly is? She's like, well, I don't know her, but she sent me books. And I was like, oh, mm-hmm. That is heartbreaking.
5: Don't be such a chicken squat.
3: I have this list. I didn't get to it, but I talked about this yesterday, my whole joke of the oversaturation of Dolly Parton. This story says she left behind a roadmap of planned projects. She's got her Tennessee travel shops. Mm-hmm. She's got her Songteller Hotel. There's a Life of Many Colors museum. Dolly dolls are going to be available in September. Her Cup of Ambition coffee. Dolly on Holly, which they think is like an elf on a shelf. Her Broadway production, the true original musical. There's a 9-to-5 jewelry collection. Dolly's dog treats. A bedding and home decor collection. And her Avatar was in the works as well. That's how much Dolly Parton stuff was in the pipeline.
4: I mean, she was working way more than 9-to-5.
3: Yeah,
4: like, she's just 24/7 on the clock. But may she rest.
3: Well, have fun at the Grizzly Rose, though. Get you some free drinks.
4: Right?
3: Somebody getting pregnant that night.
4: Hey, there you go, Taylor. There's your Mile High.
3: How many hours was it free drinks?
4: 8 to midnight.
3: 8 to midnight.
4: 4 hours.
3: Somebody definitely getting pregnant that night.

I'll tell you right now, time is running out to get your hands on some tickets for Mix 100's Wine Time. It's all happening tomorrow night at Elitch's. It is one of Denver's most unique wine tasting events. We're going to be set up there with a bunch of different wine stations. It's a 21 and up event. We'll have a live DJ, of course. Come on, we're a music station. We'll have a photo booth. It's going to be a really relaxed, very chill summer evening. Great little date spot, or grab some singles and come hang out with us and try to land a hot date. It is a 21 and up event, so there's no goofy kids running around. And it's, you know, when the park is closed, too. So

0: 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Jeremy, Katie, and Josh in the morning. 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
1: Another red flag. Another red flag when it comes to Princess Pilot, Josh's girlfriend. I'm telling you, these things are stacking up. This is coming on the heels of her demanding that he celebrates her half birthday. He got her a sash and everything. Little princess crown. That was one major red flag. Here's another one. Now she's in his kitchen because he likes going to the mall to get lunch or dinner.
2: Oh,
1: what's her beef with the food court?
3: I don't know. I was talking the other day, and like I live and Katie lives relatively close to Park Meadows Mall, right?
2: Yeah.
1: Oh, wait. Retail resort. It's not a mall.
2: Oh,
1: sorry.
2: Yes. Right.
3: Sorry. Don't want to upset anybody.
2: Yeah.
3: But that being said, I go there every once in a while right after work. Because that gives me, like, what, 10 to 12 options of restaurants right there in the food court,
2: yeah,
3: right?
2: What you feeling?
3: Which are all, like,
1: you can totally get a Cinnabon and some Panda Express.
3: Totally
2: maybe
3: viable
2: some pretzels.
3: Options. So I was texting her the other day, and I was like, hey, I'm just at the mall really quick to grab some food. And she's like, you go there just for the options of food there? And I'm like, yeah, absolutely. What are you talking? They're all restaurants.
1: Did you text back and be like, oh, you celebrate a half birthday? What are you, an idiot?
3: I don't like to start with this, so no.
2: He's like, I'm not looking for a fight, Jeremy.
3: No, idiot. I don't want that. But I was confused. She was so confused that I would go in there to not just shop. Like, I did no shopping.
2: Yeah.
3: I got in, got out, got what I wanted, got some Panda Express, all right? And she was like, no, that's like the extra treat you get when you're already shopping there. And I was like, not at all.
2: No.
3: That makes no sense to me.
2: Absolutely.
1: Unbelievable.

0: unbelievable. This is unbelievable. I can't with this woman.
1: Went to this specific mall just for the food
0: retail
1: options.
0: Resort.
1: Okay, what, Jeremy? That's where Shake Shack is.
2: Yes.
1: Is in the mall. I have to go there to get that. But there's, we went in there. I remember when we did a little field trip as JKJ.
2: Yes.
1: We all got bourbon chicken at that one spot. I go back for that bourbon chicken all
0: the chicken
1: time.
0: Was money.
1: It was so good. So I go to Park Meadows, Meadows Retail Resort.
3: Thank you.
1: Quite
3: you.
1: Often, just for the food. I do this.
0: Why wouldn't you? You have, like, you got so many options.
2: Yeah. Thank you.
1: Exactly.
2: And I even have, like, a Jamba Juice in there, too, if I'm feeling a smoothie.
0: You can get a Starbucks if you want.
2: And to be honest, I think, I know we have another Chick-fil-A down the road, but I think that is the closest Chick-fil-A to us. So,
1: yeah.
2: Like, there are, I mean, there's Popeyes, there's a Chipotle
1: there's
2: in there.
1: So
2: like,
1: many.
0: Why would you not go to the retail resort
2: exactly
0: to get a delicious snack?
2: Shocked that I was not going to buy.
0: I don't,
2: you know,
0: trust this person.
2: Some
1: no, we love
2: or
1: her.
2: Lulu
0: I don't like it
2: going
0: at all.
1: We do.
0: I've
1: we
0: told you,
1: her.
0: You need to keep looking.
1: No,
0: you got to keep
1: this?
0: Looking.
1: This
0: is
1: crazy.
0: Red flag on red flag on red flag.
2: This on top of the half birthdays, you just can't.
0: Oh, and there's so much like, more, too, that you guys don't even know about.
1: Like, I'm not having it.
0: I'm not having it. This is not good long-term love here. This is not a good long-term relationship.
1: I wouldn't base
2: that
1: it on her food court preference.
0: She doesn't like you going into a food court to get food in a food court. Although I think they call it the dining hall.
2: It is the dining hall. It says, welcome to the dining hall.
0: Yeah. So you can classic enjoy 20 different options. That's nuts to me.
2: I think it's a great
0: pure
2: idea.
0: Pure insanity.
1: I
0: don't trust her.
2: I think I grew up doing that because a family of seven that we were, every kid could get what they wanted.
0: Absolutely.
1: Know? Yeah.
2: And I think that's smart.
1: Well, and if you don't know what you want, that's what I like to do. I like to walk in there and wander around and see which one speaks.
0: Get the samples on the toothpicks,
1: exactly.
0: You know?
1: Who's gonna
0: has she got against samples on toothpicks?
1: Who's going to tempt me over with their, you know,
0: delicious
1: wow
0: me,
1: food?
0: Woo me.
1: Exactly.
2: The nose,
1: who's
2: right?
1: going to get me as their customer? It's like a game I like to play. So I love
0: you need to
1: dining
0: you gotta,
1: hall. Yes, Josh,
0: you got to get with a woman who loves little toothpicks, okay? In more ways than one.
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1: Good Thursday morning. While things are starting to warm up and dry out, we'll see highs right around 90 degrees here by early afternoon. We will see a slight chance for a few isolated storms, not as widespread or as intense as what we saw yesterday, though. And as we head into the weekend, it's going to heat up mid-90s on Friday. Have a great day. I'm Denver 7 Chief Meteorologist Lisa Hidalgo.
2: Good Thursday morning. 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Trouble in Littleton, a crash blocking all lanes northbound Santa Fe at County Line. Now drivers are taking northbound Santa Fe to County Line, turning right, making a U-turn, and then getting back onto Santa Fe, but that's going to cost you a little bit of time. Crash coming in Aurora, Iliff and Tower Road, and a wreck at 136th and Coward Boulevard. How is it getting busier? Lots of sunshine, but no major problems. 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

0: little like when you have a fan running and you go up to it and it's like...
1: That gave us at least 30 minutes of good times, right? Like, we were so easily entertained.
0: Boy, Zara Larson here at Denver's Mix 100. We're about 14 minutes away from Fast Five. Be ready to call in and maybe walk away with some Dave Matthews Band's tickets. Dave Matthews Band tickets. 7:30 today with JKJ. Really quick, we were just talking about how incredible Park Meadows Retail Resort is and their fantastic dining hall. Side note, Nina's going to be up there on Saturday for their big 30th anniversary, which is kind of fun. But there is this story out this morning talking about how malls are starting to charge for the best parking spots, and people are hating it.
1: Yeah, I don't go to Cherry Creek because of that.
0: Right. Yeah, man, everyone was pissed when they started doing that. But I guess malls all across the country are still are looking to do like preferred or premium parking. They're roping off certain spots. Specifically, they're targeting this mall in New Jersey right now. $2.45 for the first hour at these spots, $2 each additional hour, and a maximum of $10.45 per day. So if you park there for a long time, it's going to cost you like 11 bucks. Now, they say it is all about convenience, whether you're running in for one thing, meeting somebody for lunch in the food court, or you just don't want to hunt for that parking spot. It is additional revenue for the mall. They point to the real estate there, the real estate that is the parking lot. Think about what it costs to maintain them, light them, plow them, secure them. That money's got to come from somewhere, and they're thinking that this money can come from the premium parking spots.
1: Yeah, charge people more for a place they aren't going to anymore. That's smart. That's a really good deal.
0: I don't know
1: right
0: about
1: there.
0: That. Our good friends over at Park Meadows Retail Resort, that place is packed
1: well,
0: all the time.
1: They don't charge for parking.
0: Packed all the time.
1: They
0: though.
1: Don't charge, though. That's what I'm saying.
0: They got valet.
1: Yeah, but again, that's like if you want to drive your car up and then they park it for you. That's
0: I'm kind of into it.
2: That's a service that,
1: that
2: I'm into.
1: That is
2: yeah.
1: different. Like, if you're willing to do that, then...
0: I don't know. Like, you roll over there on a weekend and it's, you know, wall-to-wall cars, front to back. I kind of like the $2 or whatever. If I'm just there for an hour, it's worth $2 for me.
2: Because it brings you to the front row right away.
0: Right away. And yeah. especially if like you're a mom with a bunch of kids and your hands are full with strollers and all
2: Shoot,
0: that crap.
2: Am I into this now?
1: No,
0: I'm into it. $2 to be up close with a van full of kids?
1: No.
0: Hells to the yes.
1: I already park far away so I can get my steps in. Like, that's something I do already. So I don't need to park close. So that I just feel like they're asking the wrong people to pay for
0: Maybe.
1: Parking.
0: I don't know. If you got some extra cash, though, it might be worth it. I got to ask you, is that tanning place that you go to in a mall?
1: No. Where's it at? Is it like just a regular little building. They don't ask you to pay for parking. I did go there yesterday, though.
0: Did you?
1: I did go there, and I came across the lovely young lady who does my tan, and I cannot remember her name. This has happened to me for weeks now. Like, I cannot remember this poor woman's name. And I am like, I try and do the trick where I go through the alphabet. And I'm like, is it an A? Is it a B? Is it a C? I even asked her the first time I met her. I try and do this trick where I'm like, can you spell your name for me? Especially if it's a unique name. That way I can get a visual in my brain and that helps me retain it a little better. Mm-hmm. Didn't help in this case because I cannot remember this poor woman's name. So I'm sitting there and I'm just like, gosh, do I call the owner and ask her? I feel really sheepish if I do that, you know? So then
2: no name tag or anything?
1: Then it hit me. You know what I'm going to do? Instead of paying for the tip with cash, I'm going to ask her for her Venmo. Yes. Genius.
0: Oh.
1: I figured it out. So I tipped her through Venmo, and I figured out, what up, Lene?
0: Hey,
1: so
0: there
1: now
0: you
1: I know.
0: Go.
1: Now I know her name, and I just was, I felt
0: Lene
1: so.
0: Lene all day.
1: I felt so smart in that moment. I was like, look at you.
0: Watch you a be a problem, nickname or something.
1: No, it's not. But a problem arose. You found a solution. You took it. We came out strong on the other end of this situation. I was just very proud of myself in that moment because I forget people's name all the time. And so this little trick I just say, hey, can I give you a dollar? I don't know how I'm going to get around it in the future. But for this moment where I needed to tip her, it worked perfectly. But if you ever come across that and you can't remember somebody's name, maybe ask if they can send you. Can I send you a dollar?
0: We don't have I don't have Venmo, though.
1: I like you so much. I want to send you a dollar. Like, what's your name? What's your phone number? And then it'll tell you their name. So, or you can just scan it. You know, people just give you
0: Venmo. Yeah, the little QR code.
1: You scan it. I'm just telling
0: That's good. I have a fake name in my Venmo, so that wouldn't work for me. But
1: you
0: that's not bad.
1: Name?
0: I do. I don't have my name in my Venmo. I use a fake name because you can change your profile name to anything you want.
1: Why would you do that?
0: Privacy. I know there's privacy settings as well, you know, which I've got those locked down, but I just do it as a privacy thing so nobody can go on there and find
1: me. Your whole life is broadcasted to people.
0: I know, so that's why there's little there's little chunks of my life I want private.
1: Your Venmo account,
0: that's
1: it for you?
0: That is it for me. So nobody can get on there.
1: Learn something new.
0: I know, right? Now, is this going to be a problem if you go back in and you don't remember her name for her for the Venmo? I guess you can go into recents, right?
1: Now, here's the thing for me now. I've been so embarrassed and this has been such a thing for me. I will not forget this person's name. I see it in my brain. I see how she spells it. She spells it uniquely. And so I will, this is something I will hang on to for the rest of my life. I'll probably wake up in the middle of the night
0: screaming one day. Your neighbors are like, what is going on?
1: Exactly.
0: Over
1: what's
0: there?
1: Happening over
0: Who has
1: there?
0: She been mowing?

0: Five. Five.
1: The fun starts now with Fast Five.
0: Yes, five. Five. Five. Five.
1: It's time to play Fast Five.
2: Fast Five.
1: How fast can you be?
3: We go fast with that one.
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4: 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We'll get you on the air, get to know you, become besties, and then I'll give you a category and start a 10-second timer. Within those 10 seconds, you got to give me five things that have to do with that category. You think you can do it? Are you brave? We want to meet you, especially if you've never played before. 303-691-1649. Call us right now. I know the carpool lanes are full. We want to meet you. Katie, give us some examples.
5: Okay, because we could ask you to get your thinking cap on early and give us five William Shakespeare plays, or be nice and sweet and ask her five kinds of sweeteners. Five companies that start with an R. That's the one that won it yesterday. It was Kristen.
4: Radio Shack. Winner.
5: So yeah, you're all over the place when it comes to the categories.
4: We are definitely looking for people who have never played before, so if that's you, come on, call in. This is a lot of fun. 303-691-1649. This is a great week to try to play as well, because we've got a killer prize.
5: We sure do. You're going to Fiddler's. Dave Matthews Band is going to be there this weekend, and we've got a pair of tickets for whoever can get it done for Fast Five today. So, a heck of a prize. Get a babysitter lined up.
4: Yeah, yay! There you go. Go have a good time at Fiddler's. If you get placed on hold, don't hang up. Get off your speakerphone. Get off your Bluetooth, because this game is quick, and we need to hear you. So get on your regular phone, 303-691-1MIX, 303-691-1649. Melissa made it through. Hi, Melissa. Good morning.
6: Good morning.
4: What are you doing today?
6: We are going to school.
5: School?
4: Oh, yeah, right now, currently? Yes.
5: Yeah. It is school time.
4: My note on the screen says you have parent night tonight. Is that right?
6: That is correct.
4: Yeah, I've got that tonight as well, where you go in and kind of meet the teachers and all that.
6: I'm sorry, what?
4: I have that tonight as well, the little back-to-school parent night thing tonight, so I'll be there.
6: Lots of fun.
4: Oh, no.
5: You guys
4: false.
5: Both sound so excited.
4: False.
5: Both of you are like, ah.
4: Yeah, it's pretty exciting stuff,
5: yes,
4: Melissa.
5: I do.
4: Pretty exciting. All right, who's your kiddo? You want to give him a shout-out?
6: Yeah, it's Noah.
4: All right, Noah. Get back, get to school, learn something today. All right, I got a Fast Five for you, Melissa. In 10 seconds, let me pull up my list. I need five famous drummers. Go.
6: Ringo Starr.
4: Yeah. One.
6: Oh, my gosh. I have none.
4: Well, you got one.
6: We got one.
4: Oh.
5: We got one.
4: Dave Grohl, Travis Barker, Lars from Metallica. Phil Collins, epic drummer, bro.
6: Oh, Collins, yeah, I should have had that one.
4: Oh, man. Well, Melissa, you have a super dupe stay. Thanks for calling in.
6: Thank you so much. Have a great day.
4: Thank
5: Bye.
4: You. Summer!
7: Good morning.
4: I love the name Summer. I really do.
7: Part of my mom.
4: Yeah, right? Do you like it?
7: I do. I think it fits me well. It was either that or Norma. No offense to any Norma, but...
4: Summer's better. Definitely.
7: Yeah.
4: What are you doing today, Summer?
7: I am heading to work.
4: Okay, what do you do?
7: I work in the medical field. I'm a medical assistant, but also a patient advocate. So I kind of help people learn to navigate healthcare systems themselves and kind of advocate for themselves.
4: Wow, that's intense.
5: I love that you do that,
7: yeah. Yeah.
4: Thank you, because that's a nightmare.
5: It is. Like, tackling those kind of tasks, it's daunting sometimes.
4: I'm glad you're doing it, Summer.
7: It has its days, but, you know, it's rewarding.
5: Yeah, thank you for helping people with that.
4: And I feel like working with a Summer in those types of situations makes it a little bit easier.
5: Immediately, you're like, yay! Well,
4: how could I be mad at Summer when I can't find my medical bills? Or why am I being charged?
7: Right.
4: You know? All right, so this is top of mind. This dude just passed away yesterday. We'll see how you do, but I need favorite famous guy. Five Tim Curry movies. Go.
7: Okay, five Tim Curry movies. Let's do It. Yep. We're going to do, oh gosh. The Rocky Horror Picture Show.
4: You got three. I would have given you three there.
7: Oh, I should have known that.
4: Home Alone 2, he's very well known for that, working that hotel desk. And then one of my personal favorite, Muppets Treasure Island.
5: That's
4: a
5: good one.
7: Yeah.
4: A classic. Summer, it was nice talking to you. Have a super dupes day.
7: Thank you, you too, guys. Bye.
4: Bye. Oh, we got a Jen. Hi, Jen.
8: Hello, good morning.
4: Good morning. My note on the screen says gardening. Are you gardening today?
8: Yeah, after work, I gotta pick my garden. It's exploding.
4: Is it? You get a lot of there. A lot of zucchinis.
8: No zucchinis this year. I'm drowning in cucumbers and tomatoes. Yeah.
4: Are you the neighbor that goes around and gives all the other neighbors like her produce?
8: I definitely do that at work. I come in with a bag of cucumbers and say, "Who wants to take some home?"
5: Awesome.
4: I had a neighbor like that who had an epic garden, and sadly, he moved away, and I was so disappointed because he would come over with like little baby cucumbers that you can make pickles out of, and tomatoes, and zucchini, and squash.
5: Yeah,
4: and he moved. I was like, "Aw, damn it!"
5: I wish we had a coworker who brought us in their harvest. That would be awesome.
4: Jen, bring us some cucumbers.
5: There we go. Yeah.
4: All right. Again, very top of mind here, and I feel like this shouldn't be too difficult since these have been thrown around a million times over the past day or so. But in 10 seconds, I need five Dolly Parton songs. Go.
8: 9 to 5.
4: Yep.
8: Jolene.
4: Yep.
8: I Will Always Love You.
4: Oh yeah.
8: Hurry.
4: Shoot. Islands in the Stream was a big one, and then Code of Many Colors. The other.
8: So close.
4: Darn it. You did pretty good, though, Jen. I'm impressed.
5: Yeah, you did.
8: Thank you.
4: All right.
8: Wish I had the Tim Curry question.
4: Oh, you would have got that one, huh? All right. We're going to let you go squeeze your cucumbers. Have a good day.
8: Thank you, too.
4: Okay, bye.
5: Bye, Jen.
4: Cecilia. Hi, Celia.
9: Hi.
4: Hey. You got parent-teacher night tonight as well?
9: I do.
4: It's so much fun.
9: My son right now.
4: Yeah. I like to bring snacks to those. Like stuff with really loud rappers, you know. pull it out of my pocket while they're talking.
5: Snacks for your teachers. You meant snacks for you.
4: Oh, yeah. I get bored of those things. Yeah. I'm bringing me a Kit Kat bar. And I'm not sharing. I'm not snapping nothing off of that. All right, Celia, you ready?
9: Yes.
4: Your letter is Q, as in QRS. Q. Five companies that start with that letter Q. Go.
9: GQ Mag. No, that's nope. G. God, that's a hard one.
4: Really?
9: We got.
4: Time's up. Time is up. I think I'm going to hold on to that one because there is a ton.
5: Yeah.
4: And I know I loved a delicious Quiznos sandwich back in the day.
5: No.
4: Oh, Lord, no.
5: I hear you, Jerry. Need to clean it out with a Q-tip.
4: Yeah, right. Oh. If you get tired, you can go to a Quality Inn and take a nap. Oh. Celia! We're going to let you go.
9: Thank you for having me on.
4: Yeah, go eat yourself some Quaker Oats. Have a good day.
5: Jerry.
4: Bye. Maybe you're doing your taxes on Quicken or something.
5: There's so many.
4: Leah.
10: Hello, good morning.
4: Good morning. The note on my screen says you're going to Chili's tonight?
5: Yeah.
10: Yes, I am.
4: Gonna get you some $5 margs?
10: Yeah, probably.
4: Hills. I wonder what their margarita of the month is. Katie, look that up.
5: Okay, I will.
4: See what Chili's margarita of the month is
5: Leah,
4: right now.
5: Are you gonna get the Nashville Hot Mott Sticks? Tell me you're gonna get that.
10: I'm a baby, and I don't like spicy things, but I like the... whatever the other sauce is, it's like a barbecue sauce on the mozzarella thing. Yeah.
5: They've got a few routes.
4: Oh, do they?
5: Yeah.
4: I'm a sucker for the classic, the old-timer with cheese. Oh, that's a good
10: one. Yeah, that's good, too.
4: All right.
5: August 2026 is the Shark Attack Marg with the shark attack.
4: The shark's in it. All right.
5: That was the fun one. You're going to have a great time, Leah.
4: Sounds like you're going to have a headache tomorrow.
10: Yeah.
4: All right. Really quick, before we get to Fast Five, why are you going to Chili's tonight?
10: Oh, I'm just meeting up with some of my friends, so we do like a monthly dinner.
4: Oh, that's fun.
5: That's awesome.
10: Yeah.
4: This is like so much free publicity for Chili's. Do you have their app? Because you get free chips and salsa.
10: Of course.
4: Okay. Good.
10: Yeah, of course.
4: Good. You're an idiot if you turn that down.
10: Exactly.
4: You gotta get the free chips and salsa. All right, in 10 seconds, Chili's girl, I need five characters. These can be real, fictional, whoever. Five characters that have red hair. Go.
10: Oh, no. Miss Frizzle.
4: Yes. Oh, no. Wendy from Wendy's.
5: Yeah.
4: Strawberry shortcake.
5: Ariel.
4: Ariel, there's so many. Leah, have fun at Chili's.
5: Yeah.
10: Thank you.
4: Okay, bye.
5: All right, bye.
11: Oh, my God.
5: Now I want Mott Sticks back.
4: Stephanie.
12: Hello.
4: Will you hurry up and win this? We're in one of those situations.
12: I would love to.
4: My God, this just goes on and on. What are you doing today?
12: We're sitting outside of school, me and my girls.
4: All right.
12: And yeah, ready for the school day and playing some tennis later.
4: Give them a shout out. What are their names?
12: Olivia and Cameron.
4: Hey.
12: Hi.
4: Hey, girls.
5: Hi.
4: Hey. Are they doing hot lunch or cold lunch today?
12: Ooh, I think we have one of each. It's orange chicken.
5: They want chicken at school?
4: Oh.
5: What?
4: I'd be hot lunch all day long today.
12: Right? Yeah,
4: right?
12: Totally.
4: What's wrong with that kid that's bringing a cold lunch on a day like today?
5: Delicious.
12: She's picky. She likes orange chicken, just not from the school.
4: Oh,
5: yeah,
4: okay.
5: I get that.
4: All right. okay, so I got a food-related one. No help from the girls, all right? This one,
12: okay.
4: I guess, is kind of subjective. But give me five foods that might be served alongside coleslaw. Go!
12: Baked beans, pulled pork, salad, no. Baked potatoes,
4: come on.
12: Sliders, burgers.
5: I think she said sliders and burgers.
4: Yeah, you should have said, started with burgers and hot dogs. Come on.
5: But, I mean, that was six total, along with.
12: I think I got it.
4: You think? I don't know. Salad?
5: You
4: I mean.
5: Alongside salad.
4: Boy.
5: You go to a barbecue, you load that plate up.
12: Yeah, you have all those things.
4: Really?
5: Yeah, absolutely.
12: Yeah.
4: You're like, honey, give me some coleslaw with a side of salad.
5: She said six.
12: Absolutely.
5: She said the sliders and the burgers at the end there.
4: Well, it's not official.
12: Hey, Jeremy.
4: What?
12: Hey, Jeremy, I think you should play the Winnie Win sound.
4: All right, you talked me into it. Yes, Devaney, you won Fast Five today.
12: Thank you.
4: Well done. Yeah, we'll give it to you. Why the heck not? Like I said, it's fairly subjective. So, well, you're going to go have some fun. We're going to send you off to go see Dave Matthews Band this weekend.
12: Oh, my gosh. I'm so excited.
4: Oh, it's going to be such a good concert. I've seen him at Fiddler's, and dude rocks it. Him and the boys in the band.
12: Love it.
4: Stephanie, I'm going to put you on hold. We're going to come back and tell you how to get your hands on those tickets. You have a super dupes day, and thanks for calling in.
12: Thank you. You guys, too.
4: Thank you, Stephanie.
5: Bye, girls.
4: All right. Big winner for Fast Five today, and we'll do it all again tomorrow morning. It's a fun Friday edition. Final one of the...

0: You feeling me? Let's do something.
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0: 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We're excited to see you guys this Friday here with JKJ. Also, this weekend is chocked full of little Rob and Nina action. Nina's going to be up at Park Meadows for their 30th anniversary. She'll be there on Saturday from 4 to 6. A bunch of fun things going on there. And then Rob's going to be up in Longmont on Saturday from 1 to 3 for their big end-of-summer bash at Winner's Circle Entertainment Center. 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I didn't know this, but I guess Katie's been talking with the devils.
1: Well, no.
0: Are you talking with the devil?
1: It's a trend on TikTok where, you know, where you ask ChatGPT a prompt and then it spits something back out and you post it on TikTok and everybody talks about it. The latest one is you ask ChatGPT, you say this to it: "The devil hugged me and started crying. I asked him, 'Why are you crying?' He whispered, 'And then whatever ChatGPT tells you is
0: Lord.
1: What you post."
0: Oh, it is this going to give me all sorts of like weird satanic content now in my chat?
1: Honestly, it makes you feel a little bit about like second guessing your own choices as a person.
0: Because Josh, me, you go first.
2: Oh heck no!
1: No,
2: I got
1: Josh is like,
2: Jesus
1: I,
2: over
1: I,
2: here with me.
1: No. Yeah, I didn't think Josh would just jump on this trend at all, but I did. I asked it, and it said he whispered, "Because everyone blames me for the darkness, but no one ever asks who turned off their own light." This is very deep. It goes deep. I mean, I thought it was just going to be some kind of entertaining, funny kind of thing. But
0: me too.
1: The responses that people are getting are a lot like that. Like somebody posted, he whispered, "Because I gave you all the pieces to build your own paradise, and you used every single one to craft your personal hell." Like we're doing it wrong. Apparently.
0: All right, I'm going to bite. Hold on.
1: Yeah.
0: Voice text here. "The devil hugged me and started crying. I asked him, 'Why are you crying?' He whispered, ... All right, it's thinking. Okay.
1: What did it say?
0: Mine says, "Because I've spent my whole life trying to ruin people, and you're doing a better job than I ever could."
1: Oh.
0: What the freak?
1: Coming
0: what?
1: For you.
0: What?
1: Coming for Jared.
0: I hate this trend.
1: But it's like,
0: you're doing a better job than I ever could? Screw you, ChatGPT. I'm going to say that and see what it says. Screw you, ChatGPT.
1: What does it say? What does ChatGPT say to you? ChatGPT don't play Jared.
0: Fair.

0: Josh.
1: Are you ready?
2: Yeah, we're ready. Listen, we're going to be back in about 3 minutes and 20 seconds, and I'm going to tell you what was all over my toes this morning. I looked down and I was like, what is that? Yeah, I'll tell you all about that in about 3 minutes and 20 seconds here at Mix. Stick around.

0: All right, we're about an hour away from KD Crush, our fun pop culture trivia game with some Alamo Drafthouse movie passes up for grabs. Set those reminders so you try to call in and play right around 9 o'clock today with JKJ. Also, right around 8:20, we're going to be diving into this thing that is just popping on socials today called Oreo Gate.
1: Yeah.
0: It is fantastic because moms be fighting in a chat group.
1: Yeah.
0: Oh, I love this kind of stuff. We'll talk about that and get your thoughts and opinions on Oreo Gate this morning with JKJ. All right, so this morning as I'm getting ready for work, I'm getting dressed and everything. I'm standing in the bathroom and, you know, I'm getting ready to put my socks on and stuff. And I look down and my feet are kind of whitish. And it's kind of like I got this chalkiness to
1: like
0: a couple.
1: More than usual?
0: Yeah, a little chalkiness to my little piggies.
1: Mm-hmm.
0: I'm like, what is, you know, eh. And I reached down and I like kind of scratched some of the white off my big toenail, off the big little piggy, the little piggy that went to market.
1: Yeah.
0: And I'm scratching and I'm like, oh, and it's in between my toes.
1: Oh.
0: And I got, and I went, I smelled it and I go, oh, well, that's Greek yogurt.
2: What?
0: What?
1: What?
2: Between the piggies?
0: It's just what? A little something that Nicole and I are into right now.
1: That's not where it goes.
0: I had Greek yogurt on my little piggies this morning.
1: Talk about protein, Maxine.
0: So, of course, I had been stretching, so I put my foot in my mouth and sucked it off, you know, get my protein.
1: Yeah, yeah.
0: No, so yesterday afternoon, I forgot about this, I was getting some stuff out of the fridge, okay, and teetering right on the edge was a Costco size thing of Greek yogurt.
1: Uh-huh.
0: And down it went. Boom! Hit the floor.
1: Explosion!
0: One of those things where you say so many cuss words.
1: Yeah.
0: Because the lid blew off. The side cracked open. I kid you not. There was Greek yogurt all over the kitchen.
1: Yeah.
0: All over it. And apparently, I got a little in my toes, and I didn't know it, and it just dried overnight, so I woke up and I had chalky Greek yogurt all over my feet.
1: Ugh.
0: But have you ever been in that circumstance when something falls out of the fridge?
1: Yeah.
0: And it's just like a bomb went off.
1: Well, and you got to have like CSI come and clean it up because you don't know where that splatter went. It's like
0: so. Just this morning, just this morning, as I was getting ready, I went down to investigate, and there's still little splatters on the cabinets. There's a little on the fridge still.
1: Yeah,
0: it's everywhere.
1: I've told you this has happened to me in the morning because I don't have my grip strength about me quite yet when I'm like making my coffee, and I have dropped complete half gallons of creamer on my floor at 4 a.m. and the only thing that's worse than cleaning up all that is doing it at 4 a.m. before you've had your coffee,
0: you're groggy.
1: Oh, it's the worst. So I've spilled a thing of spaghetti sauce, which again, that's messy stuff right there. Mm-hmm. You know, this has happened to me multiple times.
0: The physics behind it too is fascinating.
1: Yeah.
0: That when it hits, it goes everywhere.
1: In every direction.
0: I mean, it's hitting the ceiling, it's hitting the cabinets, it's on your feet. One of the worst ones that ever happened to me was I made some chili in the crock pot, you know, and there's a big bowl left of the chili from the night before, and I opened up the fridge, and that baby flew out of there and hit the ground, and the bowl shattered too. So then you got shattered glass mixed in with chili. That floods the whole house.
2: And that just doesn't smell good at that
0: point.
2: No,
0: and it stinks. Yes.
1: And now you got to move.
0: Now you have to put a house on the market.
1: Exactly.
0: You got to put that on Zillow that there was an incident in the kitchen with chili.
1: You got to declare the chili incident before you sell it.
0: Lord help you. Like you said, with creamer or milk or anything that's like dairy based, if you don't get it all, like, and if it's going under the fridge, that's going to be stinky in a few days.
1: And it gets in between the stove and the counter. Like, that stuff will find a way to make its way into every crook and cranny. Oh, and dairy is smelly.
0: If anybody wants to send us a text, what's the worst thing you've ever dropped out of the fridge? I would love to read some of these on the air. 303-691-1MIX. 303-691-1649. You can have some fun with JKJ here at Mix 100.

0: a couple honorable mentions coming through on the text line about the worst things that have fallen out of the fridge. Rotten cottage cheese.
1: Ugh.
0: I don't think I like that one. Did you guys have any others?
1: Yeah, well, a jar of salsa was a big one. Definitely one that will cause a mess. And somebody said don't try the ketchup and baking soda experiment.
0: Yeah,
1: I don't even know what that is. But and then someone just texted in, someone, my husband dropped a big jar of pickles. Big mess and the smell of pickle juice. And between that and the glass, I stood there thinking my life is over with one eye twitching.
0: Yes. That was foul. Nick Nack wrote in, and it wasn't the fridge, because she said, hey, remember when that giant Costco-sized bottle of the balsamic vinegar fell out of the top cupboard and broke everywhere? There was balsamic vinegar and glass everywhere. It smelled so bad for a while. That's nasty.
1: That's a strong smell.
0: That
1: too.
0: Is a pungent odor right
1: there.
0: That
1: doesn't just kind of dissipate. That sticks
0: so
1: with it.
0: So funny. Yeah. Well, appreciate you guys sounding off this morning with JKJ. I'm going to play maybe two songs here, and we'll come back and talk about this big Oreo Gate thing that is happening amongst a bunch of mothers in one school district. It is hilarious, and we'll watch your calls and comments with Jeremy, Katie, and Josh here at Mix.

0: drama. Oh, this is so good. There's always so much drama going on amongst the moms at school, I feel like. And this one, I think, takes the cake, or takes the Oreo, rather. There's a viral social media phenomenon going on right now called Oreogate. Now, it all started when a creator named Ashley shared screenshots of a kindergarten class group chat where another mother named Michelle is demanding that all the other moms stop packing Oreos in their children's lunches.
1: Another junk food stuff, right?
0: Yeah, specifically focusing on Oreos, though, because Oreos are not allowed in their house. Uh-huh. And her daughter, Ava, came home crying because the other kids in her class have Oreo cookies and she wasn't allowed to eat them at home. Now, there's no allergies or other school rules involved, just a disagreement over household boundaries. Now, some of the other moms are starting to push back, but listen to this. Here's what Michelle did over the cookies. Michelle emailed the kindergarten teacher demanding that the school implement a strict approved snack list, and the school flatly denied her request. Then, unwilling to accept defeat, she reportedly got into the school somehow, maybe doing something in the classrooms, and she actually searched through some of the other children's lunchboxes to see what was in there, looking for Oreos. She demanded that the school and the teacher seat her daughter Ava away from any of the Oreo lovers during lunchtime so Ava would not be tempted. And the other moms are fired up over this.
1: Yeah.
0: They're like, what the hell are you doing, Michelle? You can't tell us what we can and cannot pack in our kids' lunches. Now, furious over this, a separate text thread was formed amongst some of the other mom squad members. And here's what they did during the sidebar chat. They all agreed to collectively pack two or more Oreos in every single kid's lunch the next day. So they upped the amount of Oreos. And one mother intentionally upgraded her kid to double stuffed Oreos to maximize Michelle's frustration. I am loving the drama back and forth here.
1: My gosh.
0: So that's kind of the question out there this morning. Like, does Michelle have a leg to stand on here with demanding that the school, the teachers, these other moms stop permitting these junk food options in the lunches because it makes her daughter sad?
1: Are you telling me Michelle actually went into the school and looked through kids' lunches?
0: Sounds like it. That's what the story says.
1: Michelle's got control issues, I think.
0: And then what's she doing? Taking the Oreos out and stealing them and throwing them in the trash?
1: No, you know she's eating those Oreos. Come on.
0: Is that what it is? Is she sneaking them? She's standing them down.
1: You ain't gonna lie to kick it. We know you're eating those cookies.
0: That's funny. But anyway, I'm loving this back and forth. I'm loving reading about all this, and I know there's probably people out there on Michelle's side saying, you know what, one, you got to think about kids' health anyway, because that is consistently listed on some of the worst products that you can eat is the Oreo, because the amount of food dye in it and food coloring. So I know there's people out there that are like, you know what, Michelle's probably right. She should have. There should be stricter guidelines in these schools.
1: Yeah, Michelle's right about her own kid, but Michelle has no right to preach her judgment on all the other children who aren't hers. That's my opinion about that.
0: Like, I know, but as a courtesy, don't you think the other moms should just kind of band together and be like, you know what, as a courtesy, we're all, you know, it's the community. It takes the village. Shouldn't they all just be like, all right, we'll just stop packing Oreos. Our kids probably shouldn't be eating those anyway.
1: I don't know.
0: It takes the village.
1: I think that's a huge reach of an ask for Michelle.
0: It's a massive
1: ask. I think that's way too much for her to ask. And truthfully, I feel like, you know, I have stopped having expectations for other people. Because when you stop, Michelle, expecting everyone to do what you expect them to do, your life gets a lot easier, you know? And so I think that, again, Michelle has a problem with control. And that is the real issue here. Not what the kids are eating. It's about Michelle.
0: It's a big ask. on her part, but it's the whole, you know, you don't get it unless you ask for it, too. So, I mean, she's putting herself out there.
1: I guess.
0: What do you think? What side are you on? Are you on Michelle's side, who is saying, hey, we need to ban Oreos and all the lunches? Please help another mom out. Or are you on the side of Ashley and her other mom squad, who is just packing double stuffs now? Saying screw you, baby.
1: I love Ashley.
0: You know, now you get five Oreos. I mean, yeah, and that's bad on the kid. Then the kid's pounding down five Oreos at lunch, and they shouldn't be doing that either.
1: And here's some gushers.
0: Yeah,
1: no,
0: right.
1: What?
0: Wash it down with a Diet Coke or something. All right, what side are you on? Phone lines are wide open. They're already ringing. 303-691-1MIX. 303-691-1649. Calls and comments next.
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0: Well, we're talking about Oreo Gate. It's happening right now with one school. There's a mom named Michelle that she doesn't want any of the other moms to pack Oreos in their kids' lunch anymore because her daughter Ava is not allowed to have Oreos anytime, any place, and it's making Ava very sad. Michelle's gone to the school. She's talked to the teacher. She's talked to the school. She's snooped through lunch boxes. She's asked for Ava to be sat away from the other kids. It's a whole thing, and the other moms are like, give me a break, and so much so that they've started adding more Oreos to their kids' lunch, including double-stuffed Oreos. So whose side are you on? Are you on side Michelle that, yeah, she's looking out for her kiddo and probably some of the other kids because they're eating all this junk food, or are you on the side of the other mom squad that is saying, screw you, you can't tell us what to do? Full phone lines right now. Absolutely packed. Here is Sarah. Hi, Sarah. Welcome to the show.
1: Hi, thanks for having me.
0: Oh, you betcha. Okay, so whose side are you on? Are you on side Oreo or don't? Are you on side no Oreo or side double stuff?
1: Well, I'm on side double stuff, but I also think there's a subtext that we're missing.
0: Okay.
1: I think Michelle is trying to prevent her daughter from feeling sad.
2: Yeah.
1: That she doesn't have the Oreos. And I think parents do that all the time, but it's completely unrealistic.
0: It is. Can't you just find something that that makes Ava happy in her lunch and just give her more of that then?
2: Yeah.
1: Yeah, or teach her how to process sadness.
0: Yeah, right.
2: There's also that.
0: You're going to have sadness all through your life,
2: oh,
0: sweet
2: wait
0: Ava.
2: Wait till you're an adult.
0: Suck it up.
1: 100%. It's Oreos now. It's losing a job the next time.
0: Right.
1: You know?
0: Exactly.
2: That's exactly
0: losing a pet, like losing a friend.
1: Yeah.
0: Like this is exactly. Minor in the world of sadness, right? It really is.
1: 100%.
0: So I am putting you on team double stuff. Like, no, don't cave to Michelle's wishes, right?
1: And add the gushers.
0: And
2: yes, okay, Michelle.
0: Plus gushers. Perfect.
2: Sarah knows what's up. You got to listen to Sarah, Michelle.
0: Sarah, thank you so much for calling in. Here is Chris. Hi, Chris.
3: Hi. We'll go ahead and say I'm definitely team double stuff.
2: Okay. Just want to start it with that.
0: I'd like to announce to the entire Denver Metro that Chris loves double stuff. All right, buddy. What are your thoughts on this, though?
3: I want to also add, they do have healthier options to where you can actually trick your kid. They think they're eating unhealthy snacks, but they're actually eating plant-based stuff and don't even know it.
2: Oh,
0: now you're really going to piss that
2: do
0: poor
2: they have
0: Ava
2: plant-based
0: off.
2: Plant-based Oreos now?
0: Yuck. Yuck all day long, Chris. How dare you even bring
3: maybe
0: that up?
3: Actually spread that to parents and get them to actually sneak healthier options into their child.
0: Okay.
3: Packages.
0: All right. I don't know. Kids are pretty smart. They're going to be like, eh, what is this crap?
2: Yeah, this tastes clean.
0: This tastes like a plant. But like in general, Chris, like besides the healthier options, which side are you on? You are on team double stuff. So what's your reasoning behind that?
3: Well, I'm kind of anti just some weird, creepy parent sneaking into kids' lunch boxes
2: yeah.
3: and touching all their food and spreading COVID-19.
2: Yes.
0: Is that what they're doing?
3: Weird to me.
2: That's odd. Michelle's got yeah. issues, right, Chris? Like, that's an odd thing.
3: She's a little cray-cray.
2: Yes.
0: She is. She's off her rocker. She's a little sus, as the kids say. All right, Chris, we got you on team double stuff. We appreciate you calling in. Here's Marcy. Hi, Marcy.
4: Hello.
0: Hey,
4: how
0: girl.
4: Are you today?
0: Well, we're kind of craving some Oreos now.
2: I know.
0: Not gonna lie.
4: I mean, me too. It's one of my favorites. You know what? I'm a dietitian, and I think it's insane to not eat Oreos. I think it's all part of a healthy diet, putting everything in there. And to start doing that, you're causing some eating disorders for your kiddo.
2: Yep.
4: Let it go. Figure out what's going to make your kid happy. And what are you going to do when the kid goes to high school? What are you going to have the kids do then? Like, every step is going to be harder and harder for this poor kid.
2: Yeah.
0: Right. You're not going to be able to monitor it in high school at all.
2: Well,
0: I mean, remember in high school, I had French fries every single day for like 4 years.
2: That vending machine saw me daily, Marcy. Like, it was, you couldn't stop me.
4: Seriously, model your behavior at home and then let her learn how to eat and be social.
2: Yeah.
4: Because you're putting her in a social box by herself.
0: She's alienating her child for
2: absolutely.
0: Sure.
4: I think so.
0: All day long.
4: So.
0: And you're this is coming from a dietitian right here.
2: This is
4: coming from a dietitian. Yes. And Are you allowed to go through other kids' backpacks?
0: I know. I think. Well, no.
2: No. You're not.
0: I think she was caught. So, yeah. Cuckoo, party of one.
4: I think that's a bigger issue than the Oreo.
0: I agree. Marcy, what are your thoughts on the plant-based Oreos?
4: You know what? If you want them, have them. But if I'm all about if you're going to eat the real thing. Yes.
0: Absolutely. Go I'd rather throw myself into traffic than to eat the plant-based one.
4: Yeah. I just want the Oreo, dip it in the milk, and call it a day.
0: Done and done. Marcy, we appreciate your call so very much. We are out of time, but I can tell you right now, everybody else on hold is essentially on team double stuff.
2: Yeah.
0: So don't cave to crazy Michelle. Don't do it.
2: No.
0: Thank you so much for your calls and comments today, you guys. I hope this one brought you a smile with JKJ here at Mix.
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28: Denver weather. Good Thursday morning. While things are starting to warm up and dry out, we'll see highs right around 90 degrees here by early afternoon. We will see a slight chance for a few isolated storms, not as widespread or as intense as what we saw yesterday, though. And as we head into the weekend, it's going to heat up mid-90s on Friday. Have a great day. I'm Denver 7 Chief Meteorologist Lisa Hidalgo.
29: 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A problem north on I-25 just before Ridgegate. Exit 192, that's in the right lane, back to Happy Canyon. About a 15-minute delay there north on 25. That is it for any kind of highway problems. Delays elsewhere. Southbound 25, downtown through the tech center, about 30 minutes. We're jammed up on 270, 11, 12 minutes. And C-470, Highlands Ranch Drive, about 15 minutes. 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Snagging a second one for just 99 cents. 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
1: Well, starting October 1st, your lawn is going to be so thirsty. The Denver Water Board is saying that is the cutoff date. They are banning all automatic and manual lawn sprinklers October 1st of 2026, and you can't turn them back on until spring of 2027.
2: Well, because they're doing it.
1: The drought is so darn bad right now. 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And then second time, $250. Third time, $500. Fourth time, $1,000. So this is your heads up. Starting October 1st, no more watering of your lawns. One of Colorado's biggest end-of-summer traditions begins tomorrow in Pueblo. And then runs through Labor Day. It is the Colorado State Fair. It's 11 days of carnival rides and livestock competitions. They're going to have all sorts of fair food, hello funnel cakes, and rodeos and concerts and all sorts of fun stuff. So that'll be going on. And then speaking of fairs, the Iowa State Fair has been going on, and they hosted their annual very popular mom calling contest, where kids belted out hilarious spot-on impressions trying to get their mom's attention. I happened to pull a little bit of audio. Moms, you might want to cover your ears. Here you go.
3: Mom, I'll get that again in my room.
4: Mom, when's dinner ready? Mom, mamacita, don't make me call grandma. Mom! Mom! Tina!
1: Oh my god, I would walk out of that competition. But anyway, it's a blast each and every year at the Iowa State Fair. Kind of fun. Katie, what you got?
2: Okay, well, we've got the Beast in a Blanket. This is coming to Empowerfield at Mile High. So this season, it's a pig in a blanket that is leveled up. So it is massive. A 2-foot grilled hot dog with barbecue brisket burnt ends. It's got goat cheese, sharp cheddar, all enveloped in a puff pastry. And then it's got crispy onions, jalapeno slices, and avocado crema on top, along with some Mile High secret sauce. Now, no word on what this delicious monstrosity is going to cost, but the Glazilla at Coors Field, that runs $50, and that is very comparable in size and toppings. So they're saying that that's probably what it's going to be, anywhere from $50 to $60. But during Bronco games this season, you can get yourself a Beast in a Blanket.
1: You're going to turn into a puff pastry if you eat that.
2: You know what? Well, they expect you to share it. Like, they think that people are going to get it for a whole family
5: because
2: it is that big. I don't think you're going to eat this whole thing.
1: Really? Look around.
2: I don't think you're going to eat this whole thing. It is massive. But
1: it does look awesome, though.
2: Again, you know, you're probably going to spend a little, you know, chunk of change when you go to any games anyway. So if this is, you know, tickling your fancy, there you go. There you go.
1: Tickling your glizzy.
2: Yes, exactly. And then just one more, because tonight, Grizzly Rose Ladies Night in honor of the late great Dolly. Dress like Dolly tonight, and ladies, from 8 until midnight, they're going to have some free drinks for you. So free draft beer and well drinks from 8 until midnight. So go tip it on back for Dolly this evening. We're all still pretty reeling from that, you know, like that was a hard loss for everybody this week. So go celebrate Dolly and everything she was, Grizzly Rose tonight. There you go. There's your Mile High Hype.
6: Don't be such a chicken squat.
2: Yeah.
1: What time are those free drinks at?
2: 8 to midnight for those free drinks for the ladies.
1: 8 to midnight free
2: Woo-hoo!
1: Drinks? Somebody getting pregnant tonight.
2: That's probably going
1: to
2: happen.
1: Tonight's the night.
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26: Phillies out west. New problem on I-70. This report sponsored by National Western Center. Crash on the highway westbound 70 just past Wadsworth.

0: 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Jeremy, Katie, and Josh in the morning. 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
1: 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Stick around, have some fun with JKJ. That's up next.

0: Yeah, it's time to play Katie Crush, which is just kind of a silly pop culture trivia game. 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Then it's the best out of 5 wins. Ties go to Katie unless I'm in a really good mood, and I've been in a great mood today.
1: Mm-hmm.
0: But if this sounds like something fun and you've never played any of our games, 303-691-1649. What are we playing for, Katie Cat?
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0: I think I'm going in for the Sour Patch Kids with that.
1: Love Sour Patch Kids. Yeah. And you mix them with the popcorn and maybe throw some Junior Mints in there.
0: Oh, come on now. That is living.
1: Yes.
0: If you want to win this prize and have some fun with us, 303-691-1MIX, 303-691-1649. And we will play Katie Crush in about 3 minutes and 28 seconds here at Mix.

0: is Katie Crush.
1: I'll tell you, it's hard because Katie watches roughly 14 hours of Netflix every day, so she's pretty tapped in. Here's Chloe. Hi, Chloe.
2: Hi, how's it going?
1: Whoa! Hi. It's really good now that you called. Yeah. You're all bubbly.
3: Love it.
2: Yeah, oh my gosh, I'm so excited to play.
1: Oh, we're excited to have you. Yeah. Thank you for listening and calling in. Tell us all about yourself.
2: Okay, so I live in Longmont, and I am a teacher. So I teach special education students K through high school.
1: Oh, well, you basically you won. I'm going to give you the prize. That's we don't even need to play the game. My God.
3: Amazing.
1: You're a good human. Thank you for doing that.
2: Oh, thank you. I love it.
3: I love Longmont, too, Chloe. That's where my daughter was born. So I've got a special place in my heart for Longmont and Long's
1: Fun
3: Peak
1: fact,
3: and that
1: huh?
3: whole area there. Yes, it's beautiful.
2: Oh, yeah.
1: Now you can get into Katie's bank account, because one of the questions is where was your daughter born? No, you can put Longmont and get into her bank.
2: Awesome. All I need is your maiden name.
3: Exactly.
1: Yeah, now you know.
3: Last four of my social, you know, all that stuff.
1: Chloe, I would imagine that's probably a fairly involved and heavy job from time to time. Do you do anything for fun on the side?
2: Yeah, I actually play pool. I'm in two pool leagues up here in Longmont, and I play Ultimate Frisbee. So I'm in some, like, adult sports league.
1: You're, like, awesome all the way around.
3: Yeah.
1: Man.
2: Thank you.
1: I got a buddy that does
2: playoffs.
1: Yeah, I got a buddy that does competitive pool, and he's always going to Las Vegas and all the pool competitions out there. Yeah, it's intense. Well, Miss Chloe, I'm gonna give you and Katie the same five pop culture trivia questions. Best out of five wins. Ties go to Katie because she made up the rules. Anything you want to say, Katie Cat?
3: Oh yeah, with the teacher background, Chloe, I hope you can teach me a lesson today.
1: Get out of here. Get out of here. All right, so Katie leaves the studio, Chloe. She goes into a room where she can't hear anything, and I come up with a question, so there's no cheating. And then we'll find out if you're right or wrong once we bring her back in, but let's go ahead and get started. I need you to name one of the two brand new popcorn buckets for the new Avengers movie coming out.
2: Ooh, I'm going to say the Thanos bucket.
1: All right, let me put it on here. And your second question. What pop stars fans famously trade friendship bracelets at her concerts?
2: Taylor Swift.
1: Tay-Tay! Here's your third question. Costco has not changed the price of this combo for something like 40 years.
2: Ooh, it's the Kirkland hot dog and drink.
1: All right. Glizzy's for days. All right,
2: Glizzy.
1: Here's your fourth question. What shampoo/conditioner brand was dubbed a truly organic experience?
2: Oh, I'm going to say...
1: I said organic.
2: Organic. I'm going to say Nature's Organic Shampoo.
1: All right, I'll put you down for... Nature's Natural Something. All right, and here's your fifth and final question. Which one of these is the title of an animated superhero film that Disney released back in 2025? Or check that, 2015. Now, it's multiple choice. Was it Big Hero 12, Big Hero 9, Big Hero 10, Big Hero 6?
2: Big Hero 6.
1: All right, let's bring Katie Cap back in. Hi, Katie!
3: Hi! Jeremy. Hi, Josh.
1: Hello, all right, Chloe. So I've got one. I'm gonna have to have a question on one of these, but all right, we'll go ahead and get started.
3: Okay.
1: Let me write down how many Chloe I think she got. All right, Katie, here's your first question. Name one of the two new popcorn buckets for the new Avengers movie coming out.
3: Is it an Avenger? No.
1: Nah, I need you to be Pacific, so I'm going to say no.
3: I don't know that one.
1: Here's the thing. The two buckets are an Iron Man head and then the Nano Gauntlet. It's the glove
4: stones,
1: with all the Infinity Stones, which is what Thanos wore. Do I give it to you?
3: Did Chloe say Thanos?
2: Yes!
1: Okay, you talk to me. Okay. Just because you're kind of turning me on with all that, yes.
3: That's amazing. I love that.
1: All right, I gave it to you, Chloe.
3: Okay.
1: Are you still there? Are you okay?
2: Yeah, okay. I'm still here. I'm like listening on the radio, too, just listening to
1: okay, well, you're probably getting like a crazy echo, so.
2: All right. That's so funny.
1: Yes! Katie, what pop star's fans famously trade friendship bracelets at her concerts?
3: Tay-Tay!
1: Yes. Chloe, you said that too.
3: Yay, Chloe! I love her.
1: Costco has not changed the price of this combo for over 40 years, I believe.
3: Is it the pizza one? The pizza and the drink? Right?
1: No. Chloe, what did you say?
2: I said the big hot dog and the drink.
3: Oh, the hot dog.
1: That
2: yeah!
1: is
2: cool.
1: Chloe knows hot dogs.
3: Oh, my gosh.
2: I love my glizzies.
1: She loves her glizzies. I
3: so
1: want to be
3: perfect.
1: Friends with you, Chloe.
3: I
1: You're
3: do.
1: Fun. I like you a lot. All right, Katie.
2: I'm down to the station.
1: All right. Yeah, we'll hang out. Bring some hot dogs. All right. Katie, what shampoo / conditioner brand was dubbed a truly organic experience?
3: It was Herbal Essence, right? Yeah, and they're all yes. Yes.
1: They sounded like Chloe with
3: they
1: the
3: did.
1: Yes, yes,
3: they
1: yes.
3: Did. They sure did.
1: Chloe said natural, natural, natural something. I don't know.
2: I have Herbal Essence shampoo, too.
1: Do you?
2: What is it called?
1: It sounds like you do. I'll tell you that much.
3: Yeah, I know.
1: All right, Katie. Which of these is the title of an animated superhero Disney film that was released back in 2015? It's multiple choice here. Big Hero 12, Big Hero 9, Big Hero 10, Big Hero 6.
3: The 10 one?
1: No. What? Chloe got Big
3: today.
1: Hero 6.
3: Okay, you know what,
2: Yay.
3: Though, Chloe?
2: Oh, my God. I'm so excited.
1: Are you? Why? Why are you so excited?
2: Because I think I got more points.
1: Well, including the one I gave you there about the popcorn bucket, you got 4. Katie got 2.
3: Yes,
1: you officially
3: Katie!
1: Crushed Katie.
2: Yes! Oh, my God! I'm so excited.
3: We are so excited for you. Like, this is amazing.
1: I like you, Chloe.
3: We like you a lot.
2: I like you guys. You guys are the best. This is my favorite radio station. You guys are so good.
1: You're so sweet.
3: Thanks. You're pretty great.
4: Look at us blush over here.
1: Well, come on. You have an awesome gig. You're a good human. So I am happy to hand you these passes to Alamo Drafthouse, including a snack pass. You can go get some snacks.
2: Oh, yeah. I think I'm going to have to get the Thanos bucket.
1: Yeah, you better.
3: Exactly.
1: Get that big bucket. Chloe, you were delightful. Thank you so much for calling in and having us on. I'm going to put you back on hold, and then we're going to come back and tell you how to get those passes. All right?
2: Awesome. Thank you so much, you guys. Have a great day.
1: You as well.
3: Awesome. Bye, Chloe.
1: Aw, she's awesome.
3: She was the best. Like,
1: so good.
3: My kind of person right there.
1: Well, tomorrow it's a fun Friday edition, so I hope we get another Chloe with that much energy. 9 o'clock each and every day. It is Katie Crush here at Mix.
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20: Denver weather. Good Thursday morning. While things are starting to warm up and dry out, we'll see highs right around 90 degrees here by early afternoon. We will see a slight chance for a few isolated storms, not as widespread or as intense as what we saw yesterday, though. And as we head into the weekend, it's going to heat up mid-90s on Friday. Have a great day. I'm Denver 7 Chief Meteorologist Lisa Hidalgo.
21: Wrapping up our morning's drive, we had a late crash westbound I-70 after Wadsworth. They moved everything to the Kipling off-ramp. 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A little heavy over from Wadsworth. Got a lot of slow traffic yet. Southbound I-25 from 58th Avenue into downtown, and it's a heavy ride yet. Both directions of I-25 in and out of the tech center. Still seeing some slowing. Southbound 225 down from Parker, and we're filled in both sides of 270 pretty good. With the Discover Cashback Card, earn 5% cash back at different categories each quarter on up to $1,500 in purchases. 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

sports report is about 2 minutes and 55 seconds away, and we're going to tell you about something delicious that they are putting on top of donuts at Coors Field. 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

0: That sound right there means it's time for a Wings 100 Sports Report, getting you updated on all the big sports news of the day. Points and stats and baseball bats. Sports. Josh, what's going on over there at Coors Field?
1: I love how that voice has evolved over this.
0: It really changes every day, doesn't it?
1: No, I love it. Well, the Rockies are in a pretty historic losing slump now. They've lost 7 in a row. They did win a couple nights ago. But in order to keep fans around at the stadium, they've had to really kind of think outside the box in the food that they've brought in. And at the beginning of this season, they brought in the 999 challenge, where you drink 9 beers, eat 9 hot dogs. They brought in the ballpark Dubai cinnamon roll, the pizza donuts, the brisket taco. Well, they're actually bringing in something new with only 16 home games left in the season. It's called a buffalo chicken donut, and it is a glazed donut topped with buffalo chicken, the buffalo sauce, and then a cream ranch on the top as well. It actually looks kind of appetizing. I know your face, Katie, right now, but if you look at it, it's something I might try.
2: There's a Hidden Valley Ranch party in my mouth.
3: Yeah. Now, so Parlor Donuts does something like that, and I've wanted to try them so bad.
4: Chicken on a donut?
3: A pizza donut. They do all the savory donuts. They have a whole lineup of them.
4: So, I'm not mad.
3: Yeah, at first I was like, a buffalo chicken donut? What?
4: I want it stuffed, though.
3: Yeah.
4: I would rather have the chicken inside than on top.
1: It fills the hole.
4: It is. It looks like it's just sitting on top of the donut.
1: Well, it goes in, too.
4: Oh, settle down over there, middle schooler.
3: Sorry.
4: It's all sitting on top. It does look like they jam it all in the middle of that donut, though, and it's like oozing out.
3: It's going to get all messy. You're going to have to fold that baby in half anyway.
4: I want it
3: anyway.
4: In the donut.
1: It looks good to me.
4: Baked in the donut. You know how, like, Pizza Hut does the stuffed crust pizza?
3: Yes!
4: We need a stuffed donut full of the buffalo chicken.
1: That's what I want. Like, it's a kolache. That's what a kolache is.
3: Bismarck donut. That's what we call it up in North Dakota, is the Bismarck donuts filled with stuff. We just want ours filled with buffalo chicken.
1: Color me intrigued. I think I'd try it.
3: I would, too.
4: How much is it?
1: Ooh, they don't have a price here. I'm assuming
0: that's because it's expensive.
3: It's probably $25 minimum.
4: Oh, God, no.
3: You know?
1: Well, that's more expensive than the tickets are now. So, you know what?
4: Oh, snap.
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26: Drive out here is getting better. We still have a lot of traffic up and down I-25. This report sponsored by National Western Center, northbound I-25. That heavy traffic starting at Orchard doesn't break free until you get north of Yale. And southbound I-25 still very sluggish here from I-70 down past Spear. Westbound I-70 is cleared out coming in from Tower Road. Westbound 270, we're still seeing those delays. Quebec to Vasquez, eastbound is a touch slow passing York. And the Boulder Turnpike nearly back to normal. 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

0: at the go-kart track with his boys, and then they're going to go get $5 margaritas at Chili's. Leave him alone. Jeez.
1: Yeah.
0: Oh, man, so nosy. Hey, we're going to get out of here, but you can enjoy 60 minutes of commercial-free music. We're in the middle of it right now here with JKJ. Big Rob will do it again at 11:30 for 90 minutes, so enjoy some sweet tunes, bruh. We are in the home stretch for Mix 100's Wine Time. 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We're going to be giving away a bunch of autographed Avs and Nuggets jerseys. That's a good time. No kids running around. It's after the park closes. It's nice, quiet, intimate, a ton of wine, and maybe a little making out if you're lucky. 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
2: You know, I learned about the Iowa State Fair mom calling contest. And this thing is freaking hilarious. Yelling about Fortnite and so many other things. I loved it.
1: Yeah.
0: So good.
1: You,
0: Katie?
1: Just wait. Yeah. I learned Oreo Gate is intense and parents everywhere defending team double stuff. So find out what that means in the podcast.
0: I learned that ChatGPT burned me hard today.
1: Uh-huh.
0: It was harsh, comparing me to the devil and everything.
3: Jeremy's
0: harsh, bro.
3: The devil. You're the devil, says the chats.
0: Why did we do that? You missed a bunch of the show today, you guys. 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Or just search Jeremy, Katie, Josh, where you find your favorite pods. That's it. We're going to bounce. We got to plan tomorrow's show. Big Rob is up next. Have a super dupes day, everybody. We'll be back bright and early tomorrow morning. Jeremy, Katie, Josh here at Mix 100.
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Thank you so much for hanging out while you work. We are Denver's Mix 100. When I was young, I fell in love.

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3: 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Luke, what's up, buddy? 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

0: see the 7 high-end sports cars that were stopped out in Clear Creek County for going 40 miles an hour over the postal limit?
1: Oh, that's it?
0: And this was, no, that's where things happen. That's where things happen and problems
2: happen. Okay, Mom.
0: No, for real,
2: all
0: though.
2: All right, Mom.
1: You just told us you sped through the mountains with that guy in your car.
0: That's different. That was on the interstate.
1: I have been on the highway going to an event and you fly by doing a buck 25.
0: That was in my old car.
1: I don't want to hear it.
0: You
1: got no room to talk.
0: I have all the room to talk.
1: We're done here. You're full of
0: zoom,
1: it.
0: Zoom.
1: You've been to jail.
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No, is it Tuesday? 80 years old. Actor Tim Curry also passed away the same day at 80 years old, but apparently out of respect for Dolly, they didn't announce his passing until the next day. Two legends gone this week. Just

Denver's best music. We are Mix 100 with Big Rob on the radio. The NFL's version of their all-star game, the Pro Bowl, which has kind of turned into a lame flag football game the last few years anyways, will be no more. Instead, it'll be like a night to honor the players that are Pro Bowlers, but no more playing.

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1: 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Doja Cat loves to stream online, and sometimes she's playing video games and sometimes she's just chatting. And when she was talking about Zara Larsson the other day and her song Midnight Sun, she attempted to sing the chorus. I want to apologize to your ears right now, but take a listen to this.

0: See, that's talent. I'm not talking about me. I'm talking about her.
1: Yup, give her her flowers. That is a hard song to sing, and don't lie. When you're in the car and that song comes on, you try it too. And we're all gasping for air, just like Doja Cat was. Harry Styles kicked off his 30-day set at Madison Square Garden in New York yesterday. Obviously, the show looks incredible. And like the true humble artist he is, he did pay tribute to Dolly Parton. They played her song, I Will Always Love You, over the speakers, and fans had a sing-along and cry-along. Let's be honest, we're still sad about that. And speaking of Dolly, CNN, you know, the huge major news channel that we all know about, they had to apologize to the family of Dolly Parton because while reporting on her death, they put up a picture of an impersonator in Vegas dressed as Dolly and not actually her. I'm Nina Blanco. That's your Celebrity Quickie. Hang tight. We're going 90 minutes commercial-free next on Mix 100.
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4: Heavy traffic on southbound 25. This report is sponsored by Colorado State Patrol. Tough drive up north. Crash on southbound I-25 past 104th. Left lanes are blocked, including the express lane. Traffic crawling back to 136th Avenue. It's over a 30-minute delay. Try to avoid the highway. Had a problem on westbound 70 at 270. Crash there. 270 jam getting to Vasquez. And a wreck blocking the ramp from Kipling to westbound C-470. The average cost of a first-time DUI in Colorado is over $13,000, and a conviction gives you a criminal record. Make a plan for a sober ride before the party begins. Don't underestimate impairment. I'm Sid and Thielen with traffic on Mix 100.
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They're turning 30, and you are invited to celebrate with them. 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

Kids are back at school, and what we're not going to do is be like the mom going viral for texting all her mom friends not to pack Oreos for their kids' lunch because she doesn't let her daughter eat them, and the daughter is getting upset and jealous of her friends. I would buy that kid a pack of Oreos so fast.

feeling out there, Denver? Do we feel like we want to win some sold-out Tame Impala tickets? 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

0: 100. Who is this and where are you from?
1: James, and I'm from Guam, but I'm staying in Colorado right now.
0: James, visiting Colorado from Guam. Well, James, are you going to be around in a month or so, September 11th?
1: Oh, yes. I actually leave on October 20th for the Air Force, so I'll be here.
0: Well, thank you for serving, and I'm so happy to let you know you're caller 25. You just won these tickets.
1: Oh, awesome.
0: Yes,
1: excited.
0: James, you're going to go see Tame Impala. This is a sold-out show at Ball Arena.
1: Oh, nice. Well, I'm new here, so I'm looking for something fun right now. So.
0: Well, hey, this is not a bad way to spend an evening, I'm telling
1: you. Thank you, thank you.
0: Oh, my gosh, James, you're so welcome. Well, welcome to Denver for a little while you're here visiting. Again, thank you so much for serving, and it is our honor to give you these tickets. Can you tell me what station is hooking it up?
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0: crowded highways traveling around this afternoon. 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Heavy traffic up north. Crash on southbound 25 between 136th and 120th Avenues. Right lane blocked. It's about a 10-minute delay. Loaded up in or out of downtown. Pretty busy. That northbound drive, tech center into downtown at 40 minutes. And a crash out of Highlands Ranch, westbound C-470 at Santa Fe. Sleep falling short? Visit Mattress Firm today. 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I'm Sidney Thielen with traffic on Mix 100.
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2: We're playing the 5 at 5. It is wrapping up your all-access summer powered by Mr. Rooter. 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So give me a call, 303-691-1MIX to play. 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
1: Holly and Thornton, we're playing the 5 at 5. Ready for your first question?
2: I'm ready.
1: How many sides does a hexagon have?
2: Hexagon has 6.
1: That is correct. Your second question, which Olympic sport uses a device called a pommel horse?
2: Pommel horse would be gymnastics.
1: That's correct. That's usually a tricky one. You've got it.
2: Thank you, thank you.
1: All right, your third question, what is the name of the invisible line that divides the Earth into the northern and southern hemispheres?
2: That would be equator.
1: The equator is correct. Your fourth question, what is the chemical symbol for water?
2: H2O, or I like to call it dihydrogen monoxide.
1: Yeah, there you go. Yes. And then your final question, what is the name of the song that Queen Elsa sings as she builds her ice castle in the first movie, Frozen?
2: That would be Let It Go.
1: Yeah. She's a smart one today, and you just won the 5 at 5.
2: Woohoo! That's awesome.
1: You're going to get these tickets to go see Jack Johnson next week at Fiddler's Green.
2: Oh, that's awesome. I am super excited.
1: A fun show for sure. Hopefully it doesn't rain on you. I'm going to a show tonight, and it's definitely going to rain.
2: Yeah. I mean, it's nice if it's outdoors. But.
1: Yeah. Well, congratulations. We will hope for good weather for you to go see Jack Johnson. And tell me what station is hooking it up.
2: Mix 100.

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4: New crash on the Boulder Turnpike. 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The wreck is eastbound 36 right at Federal. Been cleared to the shoulder, so lanes open. About a 10-minute delay there. Heavy traffic up north, southbound 25. A problem down past 136th Avenue, just cleared. And we get a stall, westbound 70 at I-25 in the right lane. The crash in the Highlands Ranch Drive, westbound C-470 at Santa Fe. That's in the right lane. 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

0: let's throw it back for when you were a little kid, but your mom made you go play outside. 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
1: Oh, my gosh. 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
0: You were one of those kids. The second there was a little boo-boo, you're like, Mom!
1: Mm-hmm. 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
0: You're like, yes, I am, and I'm proud of it.

0: Denver's Best Music Mix 100. Carla, when you were a kid, but your mom made you go play outside, what were you doing?
1: Riding my bike, mostly.
0: Yes, cruising down the streets on your bike, the wind in your hair.
1: Yep.
0: And then how many times did you crash that bike?
1: Just a couple.
0: We all did. It's okay.

0: talking about the hereafter. The little signs that, you know, that somebody is still with you, that has passed on.
1: My grandpa passed away a few years ago, and my mom inherited the house. So we were moving her into the house, and you kept hearing footsteps upstairs. Like, somebody was, like, walking up and down the hallway and everything. And, you know, it was freaking me out. And my mom's like, just holler out, Grandpa, stop. And then it just stopped. There's this blue jay that comes up to the house almost every day. And she thinks that's her dad saying hi as well.
0: The only thing I can attribute that to is, wouldn't it be funny if they got a video of this blue jay wearing giant boots walking all over the roof of their house? Anyone else? Jeremy, Kitty, and Josh in the
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3: Couple of highway problems. This report sponsored by Colorado State Patrol. Delays out of Highlands Ranch. Crash on westbound C-470 at Santa Fe. Right lane blocked back to Broadway. It's about a 7-8 minute delay. And heavy traffic on I-70. There's a car stalled westbound 70 at I-25. That's blocking up the right lane. The average cost of a first-time DUI in Colorado is over $13,000, and a conviction gives you a criminal record. Make a plan for a sober ride before the party begins. Don't underestimate impairment. I'm Susan Thielen with traffic on Mix 100.
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